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2: For many of us, holiday travel plans can start with a flight search and a few texts about who's hosting this year. For your pet, getting prepped for the holidays can start with something much less exciting, an open carrier with a familiar blanket sitting in the laundry room. Nothing's happening yet, but that's the point. The more normal a carrier feels now, the less foreign it'll feel on travel day. With the holiday season quickly approaching, it's also time for owners to make another decision. Is your pet coming with or staying back this year?
3: Very old, very young pets that are pregnant or suffering from chronic diseases, heart, liver, kidney disease, etc. Sometimes those pets are best left at home with a caregiver. Maybe, you know, traveling might not be the best option for them.
2: That's Dr. Carol Osborne, a practicing veterinarian and owner of the Chagrin Falls Veterinary Center and Pet Clinic in Ohio. She says that a dog who's been taking road trips since puppyhood is a very different traveler from an older cat that only leaves home for yearly vet visits. For example, if your dog is coming with on a long road trip, make sure you have a doggy seatbelt, carrier, and she also recommends packing current ID tags, veterinary records, and enough medication for the trip. One less obvious idea, add a temporary tag with the phone number or address of where you'll be staying. If your pet gets loose at a hotel or rest stop, the contact info on its collar isn't hundreds of miles away. And if your pet is microchipped, make sure the registration is current before you leave. If you're flying, keep these tips in mind.
3: I think that your pet should always be with you in the cabin. Again, you have to call the airlines for that, especially the brachiocephalic breeds or the little dogs with kind of the short snouts. Frenchies, Sharpeys, Lhasa Apso, Boston Terriers, Pugs, for example, their respiratory systems are compromised by virtue of their breed. So breathing is a little bit harder.
2: For plenty of pets, the better holiday plan is to stay home. But a pet hotel with a nice lobby, webcams, and TVs still doesn't tell you how the place operates once the owner's out the door.
3: I think that referrals from friends are very, very good. You know, whether it's a boarding kennel or a pet sitter, if you will. when it comes to boarding kennels, visit the kennel or the facility that you are considering. I personally think it's not a bad idea. Instead of making an appointment to visit the facility, I think you might get a more realistic and honest view of the situation by simply walking in the door and talking to whomever is there, and then asking them if, you know, they can show you around. For example, facilities like that should smell and look clean. And, you know, you have to consider the number of animals versus the care staff. So it's not one or two people and, you know, 50 or 100 kennels, if you will.
2: The International Boarding and Pet Services Association recommends asking places how many pets each employee is responsible for, whether they have an employee on site 24/7, and what the facility's evacuation plans are in case of an emergency. Whether you opt for a boarding facility or an in-home dog sitter, Osborne says always leave a note with your veterinarian's contact info, the closest emergency clinic, and clear instructions if your pet is on medication.
3: Things happen that no one expects, even when a dog looks perfectly healthy. And again, many of them are stress-related. Personally, I've had several different, you know, facilities contact me and bring in various pets because there is some kind of an issue that they encountered at the facility. So I think that most of these facilities are very conscientious, and they are set up to deal with unexpected situations. And when you're dealing with pets, it's kind of like when you're dealing with children. Unexpected situations and emergencies do arise despite your best efforts, and you always need to have a plan in place to deal with them so that when and if it happens, things can be handled smoothly and expediently.
2: And if you're thinking of traveling internationally with your pet for the holidays, don't wait until November to start prepping.
3: And that has to do with, you know, the veterinary health check, all the required vaccinations, a signed health certificate, which would then, all that information would be transferred to the proper authorities at the country that you plan to enter. So these laws have become very, very strict as far as going, entering and leaving, you know, various countries.
2: So whether your pet is crossing an ocean or spending a few days with a sitter, keep what you can familiar: their food, medication schedule, and a few things that smell like home. Maintaining normalcy and managing your own stress may matter more than you think.
3: The pet owner's mental status, stress, anxiety, etc., is transmitted 1, 2, 3 to your pet. That's how pets know you're going on vacation before you take the suitcase out. So any change from normal is a stress to your pet. Whatever that change might be, the most minor thing that you may not even think about is, in fact, stressful to your pet.
2: And that's why something as simple as bringing a piece of home with them can make all the difference.
3: A favorite toy, blanket, pillow, etc., that has mom or dad's scent on it gives your pet a lot of confidence and helps to keep them calm and relaxed.
2: As we wrap up this year, the goal isn't to give your pet a passport for every holiday plan, but to make the choice that best fits their needs. Whether that means a quiet room at home or a place in the car, a little planning now can help avoid last-minute stress when it's crunch time. To learn more about this topic and our guest, Dr. Carol Osborne, head to viewpointsradio.org. For more behind the scenes and to support our show, follow us at Viewpoints Radio on Instagram, Facebook, YouTube, and LinkedIn. 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

0: From the ultra-thin look of the 90s and early 2000s to the curvier ideal that dominated social media in the 2010s, the body type we're told is desirable seems to always change. Right now, ultra-thinness appears to be making a comeback. And as this trend grows, experts are getting concerned about its effect on young people. Dr. Rebecca Boswell, director of the Princeton Center for Eating Disorders at Penn Medicine Princeton Medical Center, says she's particularly worried about how body types are viewed as aspirational trends.
1: Often that means that there's increased body dissatisfaction or comparison, which can lead people into, you know, difficult cycles of monitoring and surveilling their bodies and engaging in associated behaviors to change their bodies. But really, bodies aren't trends. Right? There's no right body other than the healthiest version of the one that you have. And the sort of culture around shifting body ideals creates this false premise that bodies are supposed to change and shift with the times.
0: While some people choose to promote ultra-thinness on social media using terms like thinspiration or fitspiration, others are pushing back. For instance, take Ariana Grande, who's recently faced intense scrutiny over her ultra-thin figure. Many fans have expressed concern for her health and well-being. While it may seem like these conversations are challenging rather than glamorizing, extreme thinness, Boswell says, commenting on Grande's appearance or anyone else's weight, does more harm than good.
1: Our intent and our impact of different conversations are not necessarily the same. So saying, you know, I'm so concerned about this person still tells young people that we should be monitoring other people's bodies and telling people what looks good or bad, and that we can see what's healthful or unhealthful based on someone's appearance. It also can tell people that extremes in bodies are things that people pay attention to, which could be unintentionally reinforcing that other people's bodies, often women's bodies, are appropriate subjects for, you know, public evaluation and speculation.
0: Social media also adds oil to the fire by putting this kind of content front and center. If a picture or video pops up again and again, and you see this content more frequently over time, it's natural to start questioning yourself.
2: The science of it is called social comparison theory. So if you look at images on your phone, then you're not even aware that they're getting stored in your mind and giving you messages about what you're supposed to look like or what people are supposed to look like. And then we compare that to ourselves and we say, oh my gosh, I'm bad. I'm supposed to look like this, but I don't think I do.
0: That's Dr. Maria Rago, a clinical psychologist and president of the National Association of Anorexia Nervosa and Associated Disorders. She says when social media algorithms amplify this content and push it toward the most vulnerable users, the consequences can be serious.
2: Some people are saying, oh, no one should even talk about it. You should talk about it because you've got to get tools to know how to talk back to the unconscious images that are affecting you that you're not even aware of. Even like, let's say that TikTok is sending you stuff about you should eat low fat, you should have high protein, you shouldn't have carbs, you don't even need them, carbs are bad for you. And this is for boys too. Boys get tons, and men, they get tons of messages to go no carb, low carb, protein is good, carb is bad. So they're internalizing these images, which are affecting their behavior.
0: In a study published in the journal Frontiers in Psychiatry, researchers found that close to 40% of high school students who spent more than 2 hours a day on social media reported body image issues. And according to the National Institutes of Health, the global prevalence of eating disorders has more than doubled over the past decade, with 40% of cases occurring between the ages of 15 and 19. Eating disorders can affect anyone, but young people may be especially vulnerable. They're spending more time online at the same time that their bodies and sense of self are still taking shape. Boswell breaks down why this period can feel so confusing and overwhelming.
1: Adolescence is a very sensitive developmental period, so identity and belonging and peer acceptance and social comparison are enormously important. And we see that even in the way that adolescent brains develop and their sensitivity to social phenomena during that time. So they're especially socially sensitive and their bodies are changing and really fast, right? And are producing normal changes in weight, shape, and body. But these sort of things can be in conflict, right? That it's existing in a culture that's idealizing extreme thinness at the exact same time that they're sensitive to social feedback and their bodies are changing is a perfect storm for creating this intense body dissatisfaction. And a teenager might interpret, right, like a healthy developmental change as evidence that something's wrong with their body.
0: And with social media, kids and teens aren't just comparing themselves to their friends and classmates. They're looking at direct comparisons of celebrities and influencers, too. For those of you who have a teenager in your life and may be concerned, Boswell recommends a few ways to broach the subject, and none of them involve commenting on how someone looks. Instead, she says it's important to focus on behaviors and changes that could signal someone is struggling.
1: And so warning signs can often be changes in your eating patterns, your activity patterns, your distress around eating and activity, and rigidity, having like less flexibility around what you're willing or unwilling to do or try. That can be things like skipping meals or eliminating entire food groups, getting preoccupied with calories, feeling really obsessed with nutrition or clean eating, feeling guilty after eating or exercising if you're still sick or injured or exhausted, and really paying attention, right, to when food or exercise start to get in the way of normal life, when someone's not able to comfortably miss a workout or eat an unplanned food or attend a birthday party, go to a restaurant.
0: Along with watching for behavioral changes, it's important to remember that these conversations should always be approached with compassion. At first, Rego wasn't very alarmed by the commentary on singer Ariana Grande's appearance. She thought it was a positive sign that people weren't normalizing extreme weight loss. But when she started reading comment sections, she was shocked by just how cruel people were being towards someone they thought was struggling.
2: And we have to remember the humanity in her, and I think talk about it in a way to encourage young people. You can have compassion to someone struggling. You can have compassion for yourself having a hard time or others around you, because the way we're looking at people in such a hostile way, such a judgmental way, like let me scrutinize everyone's body, see who's thin enough, see who's too fat, see if we like who they're dating, all the things that we impose on people, it just makes the world really cruel, and it jacks up our own hatred toward ourselves, our own judgmentalness.
0: While there's certainly more to be done by social media platforms to restrict content that's triggering and harmful, the way we talk about bodies, whether it's our own, the people we know, or those we've never met, starts at home. Social media can make it seem like there's one diet, workout routine, or body type that works for everyone. But the reality is that our bodies and fluctuations in weight are influenced by a wide range of factors, like genetics, hormones, sleep, and stress. It's also important to remember that negative messages around bodies can and do hurt everyone.
1: I would tell young people that having a reaction to seeing these kinds of images or conversations is not unusual, right? Like the social media and these algorithms are designed, right, to create dissatisfaction and comparison in a way that often is like marketable for products, right? But ultimately, your body is not a product and not a trend. And the fact that our ideals keep on changing, right, it means that the problem is not people's bodies. The problem is that the standards keep changing. And expecting millions of biologically different people to look the same is extremely unrealistic and harmful. And that, like, we have one precious body in this life, right, that helps us do so many things and be part of this world.
0: To learn more about Dr. Rebecca Boswell, Maria Rego, and all our featured guests, visit viewpointsradio.org. 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Our executive producer is Amira Zaveri. 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I'm Marty Peterson.
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3: This is Viewpoints Explained. I'm Ebony McMorris. If you've noticed small cameras above roadways or on stoplights, there's a chance they're part of Flock Safety's growing network. This technology has spread fast, and so has the backlash. So, what do they actually do? Flock cameras are automatic license plate readers. Instead of recording a constant video feed, they snap images of cars as they pass and log the time, location, license plate, as well as details like color, make, and model. That information is then stored into a searchable database. For police, the appeal is simple. Officers can get an alert when a stolen car drives by. After a crime, detectives can search their database for cars that were in the area. Police also say the technology has helped them track down missing people much faster. But these cameras don't just capture crimes, they log every car that passes. Privacy groups argue that when thousands of these cameras are connected across cities and states, law enforcement can piece together a detailed picture of anyone's movements at all times. There have also been cases of officers misusing Flock data to track down former romantic partners, as well as concerns about searches connected to immigration and abortion investigations. Flock says it doesn't sell customer data and that local agencies control how their information is shared. After growing criticism, the company cut its recommended default storage period from 30 days to 7 and added more rules around searches and audits. So the hard part isn't deciding whether Flock can help solve crimes. It can. The harder question is where the line should be drawn. If a camera can help find a missing child or a stolen car, how much tracking of everyone else are we willing to accept? And who gets to make the final call? That's Viewpoints Explained for this week. I'm Ebony McMorris.
9: Welcome to Culture Crash, where we examine what's new and old in entertainment. It's fall, which means the film world is turning the calendar from a wildly successful summer, thanks to Spider-Man and Christopher Nolan, to what promises to be an interesting and diverse fall and winter. 2026 will offer two movies that seem to be spiritual sequels to the 2010 masterpiece The Social Network. Most directly, Aaron Sorkin, who won an Oscar for writing The Social Network, has written and directed another movie about Mark Zuckerberg called The Social Reckoning, starring Jeremy Strong, Mikey Madison, and Jeremy Allen White. Though I will miss David Fincher's directorial touch, I'm always intrigued to see what Sorkin is up to. Even more loosely, Luca Guadagnino's new movie, Artificial, which stars Andrew Garfield as OpenAI CEO Sam Altman, looks to be another sleek biopic about big tech and its influence on society. Though Fincher is not returning for The Social Reckoning, the director will release his own movie this fall called The Further Misadventures of Cliff Booth, which uses star Brad Pitt and a script by Quentin Tarantino to continue the story of Pitt's Oscar-winning role from Once Upon a Time in Hollywood. One of the hottest titles out of the Cannes Film Festival was Club Kid, Jordan Firstman's dramedy about a New York club promoter whose life is rocked by news that he has a 10-year-old son. Lauded director James Gray is also releasing a new movie this year called Paper Tiger, which stars Adam Driver and Miles Teller as two brothers who get caught up with the Russian mob in 1980s New York. We'll get a new movie from writer-director Jesse Eisenberg, starring Julianne Moore and Paul Giamatti. An Ava DuVernay documentary called 14th about birthright citizenship. A new Hunger Games movie, Godzilla Minus Zero out of Japan, and the conclusion to Denis Villeneuve's Dune trilogy with Dune Part 3. It's already been a surprising and record-breaking year of the movies, and now that we're through the summer, there's a whole new slate to look forward to. I'm Evan Rook.
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0: may never get on the list. I was just making an innocent joke. My name's Justin. It's the Overnight Ride. Being a Philadelphia sports fan, I am used to saying, well, there's always next year. Honestly, I could get it tattooed on my chest. And everybody would be like, yep, that makes sense. A couple days ago here in Nashville, there's a magazine, Nashville Lifestyles, and they had the 25 most beautiful people in Nashville. Yours truly didn't make the list. Didn't know there was a list, but I saw there was a party, and I was like, well, at least invite me to the party so I can enjoy the free food and the free booze. Didn't happen. So I took the magazine cover because I found it online. I put it on my Instagram story, and I said, well, there's always next year, as a joke. I guess someone from the magazine saw it, is not too happy, and now I'll never make the list. Oh, no. What will I do?
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Just letting you know, including this one. Jackson Dean, Blacktop Blues on the Overnight Ride.

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0: 1027 Hit Kicker, Brevard's Country Station. How you doing? It's Mike in the Midday. Getting back into the driver's seat on this Monday. Hopefully you had a relaxing weekend. Did you make it out to see Ashley McBride? She was out at the King Center on Saturday night. Hopefully you had a good time. If you had a chance to make it, here's some Riley Green on your Monday morning.
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0: As Lainey Wilson, Phone Keys Wallet on 102.7, the Hit Kicker, Brevard's Country Station. She's going to be, for the third year in a row, hosting the 60th Annual CMA Awards this year from Nashville, coming up November the 18th, so that'll be fun. Hey, we got your hookup to go to Universal Orlando's Halloween Horror Nights 35. It's back with Jack the Clown, Oddfellows, Sinners, Stranger Things, all kinds of fun stuff there. And Eric De Niro had a chance to go last night, so he'll be doing his show live from Universal Studios coming up, let's see, after 3 o'clock today. So he'll give you the rundown on the 10 terrifying haunted houses, the scare zones, find out what he thought about any food. And I know Eric's all into, like, the merchandise. So he likes to go buy posters and T-shirts and cups and whatnot. So we'll see what he comes up with this year. He'll be live from Universal after 3. And we have your chance to win tickets this afternoon or this morning. 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

1027 Hit Kicker, Brevard's number one country. It's Mike in the Midday. Hopefully we see you out at the Wagoween. That's coming up this week. Do you like to put your pet in a Halloween costume? 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

0: 1027 Hit Kicker Brevard's number one country. It's Mikey to Midday. We're hoping to meet you and see you at the America 250 celebration starring Low Cash. Yeah, Hit Kicker Brevard's country. We are bringing Low Cash to town for a big concert. It's going to happen over Veterans Day weekend, Saturday, November 14th. Going to be at the USSSA Stadium in Vieira. Special thanks to Slug Bug, Space Coast Mattress Factory, Dude Assad, and the NVHS. And we're going to be there for a great night of community, music, fun, and we'll even cap the night off with some fireworks. So we haven't had a chance to see Low Cash. Looks like we looked it up. They haven't been here in about a decade. A decade? Has it been that long? Yeah, this is like 2025. No, 2015, I think it was. Yeah. No, 2025 would have been last year, Mike. Yeah, it's like 2015. So looking forward to it. They're going to do the hits. We're going to have some fun. We're going to have fireworks afterwards. Tickets start at under $32. 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

1027 Hit Kicker, Brevard's Country Station. Mike in the midday getting into another great hour of country music on your Monday work day. What's coming up? Oh, funny you should ask. Got Jordan Davis on the way, newcomer John King. We'll also get to a day for everything here in just a few minutes. Right now, it's Corey Kent.

0: 1027 Hey Kicker, we are Brevard's Country Station. It's Mike and the Midday on your Monday. Look at the time. Yeah, we're just rolling through this workday, and we're about to hop into a day for everything. You ready to do this? Yep, 365 days a year, and they like to slap, slap, slap something on every day of the calendar. So what is it we're celebrating on this October 5th, 2026? All right, today is World Teacher Day. Thank you all of our teachers in Brevard County for all your hard work. It's also National Get Funky Day. Look at you getting all funky in the corner there. All right, you can stop. It's also National Do Something Day. Here, how's that? Just do. So I don't care what you just do something. It's also National Nice Day, National Kiss a Wrestler Day. Oh, put those boots on. It's also National. Well, that's not even national. I'm sorry. It's global. Yeah, Global James Bond Day, Mr. 007. Countdown's on to Halloween. Just 26 days left to figure out your Halloween costume. 27 days until we lose daylight savings time. And we added a new one last week. Only 52 days left until Thanksgiving. Turkey Day. Looking forward to that. Ooh, little, I see I'm getting hungry now. We're talking about food. All right, but anyway, lunchtime coming up. I'll be here in a little bit. Anyway, that's a look at a day for everything. So go ahead and pick something on the list. I'll ask that you celebrate it and do it safely. Have fun.
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14: My first show at the Sphere was in the summer of 2025, and so there was a lot of uncertainty that went in to that. 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We worked really hard on the content. We worked really hard on the show. It allowed us to do a different show than we do in stadiums.

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1: 1027 Hit Kicker, Brevard's number one country. It's Mike in the Midday. All right, so are you watching Lanterns on HBO? Okay, it's coming to an end, but I'll watch it tonight. It was on last night, but we always wait and watch it on Monday or Tuesday night. But man, it's like so good, isn't it? I got

0: Dan and Shay on 102.7 The Hit Kicker, Brevard's Country Station. We got your hookup to go to Universal Orlando Resort. It's back. Halloween Horror Nights 35, Jack the Clown, Oddfellow. You also got Sinners. You've got Hellraiser. You've got Netflix, Stranger Things 5, 10 Terrifying Haunted Houses. You got Scare Zones. Some delicious food this year. I feel like every house has its own food dish. And if you like Art the Clown, which we'll get the rundown from Eric this afternoon. Eric had a chance to, and the team went over there last night to check it out. They'll be broadcasting live from Universal Studios coming up after 3 today. But yeah, Art the Clown's there. And if you've ever seen Eric's office or his house, he's got everything. That 3D printer and posters and everything he got from Spirit Halloween last year. It's all Terrifier. So Terrifier actually has his own little spot there at Halloween Horror Nights. He does little skits and bits, and it's actually pretty funny. And he does multiple ones too. So if you've seen one, hang around when he comes out again, because it's going to be different. But anyway, we'll let Eric give us the rundown on that coming up this afternoon. And we have your chance to go experience Halloween Horror Nights 35 as well. Just head over to thehitkicker.com and click on the contest page and keep listening all this week for your chance to win tickets on air. That's tickets and a parking pass. 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

0: 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This is called Horseback.
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We're getting into the All Request Lunch Hour, sponsored by Fish Lips Waterfront Bar and Grill. Had a request for some Jason Aldean. Here's Don't Tell on Me on the Hit Kicker.

1027 Hey Kicker Brevard's number one country. It's Mike in the midday doing the all request lunch hour, sponsored by Fish Lips Waterfront Bar and Grill. Got a request for newcomer here, Gavin Adcock. Here's Wannabe. It's on the Hit Kicker.

0: 1027, the Hit Kicker, Brevard's Country Station. 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

1027, a Hit Kicker, Brevard's Country Station. 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Renee wants to hear some jelly. Here's Heart of Stone. Dear Lord.

0: 1027 Hey Kicker, Brevard's Country Station. Proud to welcome Low Cash coming to town for the America 250 celebration. 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That will be Veterans Day weekend. Take your favorite veteran out to a fun show. It's going to take place at the USSSA Stadium in Vieira. 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I hope to see you there.
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Larry wants to hear some Kane Brown. Here's Woman. 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

Was it 24, 25 weeks, number one on the Billboard Hot 100? It's breaking all kinds of records. By the way, I got my Ella Fella t-shirt finally. Have you seen those? They got hats too. It's cool.

127 Hey Kicker, Brevard's number one country. It's Mike in the Midday. 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Here's Jason Aldean. Good afternoon.

0: 1027 Hit Kicker. We are Brevard's Country Station, and we're going to be out and about coming up this Saturday from 11 until 1. You can join Eric De Niro and the Hit Kicker Street Team. Going to be out at the Harris Establishment Farms in Palm Bay for their big fall festival, which is going on now through November the 1st, where you can take the kids out there. They can pick their perfect pumpkin for Halloween. There's also the meet and feed farm animals, get lost in the crop mazes, take advantage of the ton of fall photo opportunities. And plus, the Hit Kicker is going to be there from 11 to 1 on Saturday. We'll have your chance to win some tickets to other fall fun stuff happening in the area, including the Brevard Zoo, maybe get some tickets to go to the Crayola Experience. But it's all happening at the Fall Festival at Harris Establishment Farms with the Hit Kicker coming up this Saturday. That's the 10th from 11 to 1. We hope to see you out there. 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

feeling was real. Neither one of us looking for three little words, unless those three words were do not disturb. Checkout was supposed to be noon, but we slept until three.

That's Megan Maroney. She is going to be performing at the 2026 Victoria's Secrets Fashion Show. It's going to be October 18th here in a couple of weeks out in Los Angeles. So when I first said, seeing right, Megan Maroney and Victoria's Secrets, I'm like, what? What are we doing here? What are we talking about? Oh, she's going to perform at the fashion show. Okay, there we go. All right. It's a family show. All right, thank you. Here's Scotty. Well,

0: Scotty McCreery on 102.7 to Hit Kicker, Brevard's number one country. It's Mike in the Midday. Thanks for letting me be a part of your Monday workday. Eric De Niro is going to be coming up after 3, and he'll be broadcasting live from Universal Orlando Resort, where we have your chance to win some tickets to go to Halloween Horror Nights 35. Jack the Clown is back. Sinners, Hellraiser, Stranger Things, Aliens, all kinds of fun stuff there. And if you like to get scared, never go alone. 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So I guess we'll get the rundown on the 10 terrifying haunted houses, the scare zone. I know he'll talk about, I'm pretty sure he'll talk about Art the Clown, because Terrifier is there this year too at Halloween Horror Night. 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

1027 The Hit Kicker, Brevard's number one country. It's Mike in the Midday playing the most nonstop country hits. Getting into this 2 o'clock hour. What's coming up? Morgan Wallen's on the way. Kane Brown, too. Right now, the ladies from Coe Wetzel and Ella Langley. Here's Jaded.

0: 1027 Hey Kicker Brevard's number one country. It's Mike in the midday. 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

1027 Hit Kicker, Brevard's Country Station. How you doing? It's Mike in the Midday. So this year's Treehouse of Horror special on The Simpsons. Set your DVRs. It's going to air on Sunday the 25th. I guess it's going to include a parody of The Nightmare Before Christmas.

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0: Eric Churchill, 1027, a hit kicker, Brevard's Country Station. It's Mike in the Midday. We're super excited about bringing Low Cash to town for our America 250 celebration. It's going to happen on Veterans Day weekend, Saturday, November 14th at USSSA Stadium in Vieira. 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

1027 Hit Kicker, Brevard's number one country. It's Mike in the Midday. Getting up on out of here. Eric De Niro going to be broadcasting live this afternoon from Halloween Horror Nights, Universal Orlando Resort. Supposedly, you went there last night, so we're going to get the rundown of those 10 terrifying haunted houses and all the scare zones and everything else. So he's coming up here at 3. Have yourself a fantastic rest of your Monday. Stay safe, my friend, and remember to keep on smiling. Oh, why you ask? Well, makes people wonder what you've been up to. Have a blessed afternoon, friend, and remember, God loves you and so do I.

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1027, the Hit Kicker, Brevard's number one country. 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We are live this afternoon at Universal Orlando Resort. Went to Halloween Horror Nights last night. We'll tell you about it coming up. After

0: 1027, the Hit Kicker Brevard's number one country De Niro Live Universal Orlando Resort Halloween Horror Nights 35. And I went last night and had a great, great time. I loved all the houses. I think the house of the year is the Universal Original House, Jack versus Oddfellow. But there's 10 terrifying new haunted houses this year, including Stranger Things, Sinners, Hellraiser, and I have to say, the house is way better than that movie. I had never seen Hellraiser, so I decided to watch it, and the house is a way, way, way better than the movie. I love the house. Probably maybe my second or third favorite of the night. Of course, Ozzy Osbourne, Prince of Darkness, Invasion, Alien Abductions, HR, Blood and Guts, Madlands, Caged Cannibals. I really enjoyed that one as well. And the one a lot of people are talking about, Cybergoria, because that could probably actually happen at some point. But it was a great time. And coming up, I'm going to tell you about something new they're doing this year that I think this is just the first year, and this will be the way they do it from this point forward. And it is a huge, amazing, time-saving tip I'm going to give you if you're heading over to Halloween Horror Nights, and you might be heading over on us. Register to win your tickets right now at thehitkicker.com.
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3: Hey, y'all, Derek here with the Saltwater Cowboy Bait and Tackle. North Jetty's been a whirlwind this weekend. Water has been rough and muddy. The snook fishing's slowing down, but still seeing some keepers brought in. The redfish bite has slowed down as well. That muddy water is making it hard to present bait. Predator fish like blues, Spanish mackerel, and jacks have been dominant this weekend, biting on greenies, gotchas, and spoons. Yesterday, we had reports of a few permit coming in on the North Jetty, which might be hinting towards the crabs starting to drift out. Still lots of fun sport fishing to be had. Get out here and get your line tight. Fish on.
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0: 1027, the Hit Kicker, Brevard's number one Contra Dinero Live Universal Orlando Resort Halloween Horror Nights 35. Hard to believe it's been 35 years of Halloween Horror Nights. And MJR Promotions, which was with me last night as we went through. And you've been three times now.
1: I have. So basically once a month since it started.
0: Yeah, nice.
1: I've been here.
0: And you still scream going through every house like you've been physically injured. It's crazy.
1: That doesn't mean I'm not going to get scared. Yeah. I can't remember every little detail.
0: Oh, you're going to get scared, and it's so much fun to go through a house with somebody like you who is just petrified of it. You know what I mean? It's just so much more fun.
1: I've just accepted it. I'm going to be scared. I'm going to scream, and it's going to be funny.
0: But I'll tell you what kept getting me in a lot of the houses is there's these little like bursts of air will shoot out at you, and that got me more than almost anything.
1: I will say a lot of air scared me this year
0: yeah,
1: too.
0: It's kind of nuts. But since you've been so many times, you had told me about, you said that they're opening some of these houses early. So I got here and I noticed a line saying, you know, scream early, enter here. So if you have your park admission pass for the day, you're just enjoying Universal Studios for the rides and mm-hmm. everything else. And you've got your Halloween Horror Nights ticket for that night. They give you a wristband. And they open up some of these houses at like 3 p.m. And we just killed it last night.
1: Yeah.
0: I mean, we did all 10 houses.
1: Mm-hmm.
0: And we were done at 8:49 p.m.
1: Yeah, it was pretty crazy. I think this is the first year they are offering something like
0: this. It is, and it is fantastic.
1: I hope they keep it.
0: I hope they keep it, too, and I think they will.
1: It was definitely worth doing if you, like you said, if you're already here for the day and plan on being back for the night, get started early. Knock out some of these houses because you're still going inside the dark haunted house. Like, being daytime outside has nothing
0: to do with what's happening
1: right.
0: inside of these houses.
1: It doesn't affect at all. So it's still going to be a good time.
0: Yeah, but I absolutely loved that. I'm not a night owl.
1: Mm-hmm.
0: So it was just like, man, I got to do absolutely everything. And we were done at 8:49 p.m. I went, sat down, had a nice dinner, and then went back to the hotel.
1: You know, it was pretty wild that by event opening, I think we had made it halfway through the houses
0: yeah,
1: at that point.
0: Yeah.
1: And there's 10.
0: Yeah.
1: There's 10.
0: And like I said, we were not rushing.
1: No.
0: And Halloween Horror Nights is more than just about the houses and
1: sure
0: the scare
1: is.
0: Zones. It's about food, too. And we're going to talk about something you had coming up.
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1027, the Hey Kicker Brevard's number one country, De Niro. 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

0: 1027, the Hit Kicker, Brevard's number one country, De Niro Live, Universal Orlando Resort, celebrating Halloween Horror Nights 35. And I tell you, I haven't done it yet. It bothers me so much that I didn't eat this last night, but the Death by Cheese Stick.
1: Right.
0: I walk past that every single time we're on our way to a house or something. I think I got to go back and get that cheese stick, and I haven't done it.
1: It is back again.
0: Is there anything better than a cheese stick? And this thing is enormous. It's like,
1: really?
0: That's so bad. I always forget. I'm walking out of the park and I'm like, I didn't get the Death by Cheese Stick. So please, Universal, bring back Death by Cheese Stick next year. But you had something kind of interesting last night.
1: I did. I had something called Rigatoni Ritual Pizza, which is basically pasta on pizza, and but in the best way.
0: Yeah,
1: it's carbs on carbs, but it was just so good. Something about it, the pesto sauce, the cheese, I don't know, but it was very, very good. And I also,
0: and hey, carbs are perfect when you're doing all this walking.
1: Yeah,
0: we did 26,000 steps last
1: carb
0: year.
1: Loading a little bit, it will be okay.
0: Yeah.
1: So, and I also got to try, they have original drinks as well. For the night, I got to try the Odd Fellows Elixir, which was also very good. A blueberry lemonade vodka seltzer, which is actually bottled at Playland Brewery.
0: Oh, yeah.
1: I saw that on our can there, which is our local brewery.
0: That's kind of cool. And if you haven't been over here yet, you still have time because Halloween Horror Nights is running through November 1st. So I highly suggest you get over here and Come to the park, enjoy the park, and then get your Halloween Horror Nights ticket as well, because it's the best of both worlds. You hit the rides during the day, and you can start hitting those houses early,
1: yeah.
0: And you're going to get yourself home at a decent hour. It's absolutely incredible, and if you're a foodie, this is the time, but this is really one of the best times of the year to come.
1: I mean, you got a little bit of everything, and so if you win your tickets on us, then, you know, you could swing for the upgrade, maybe.
0: That's what I would do. If I won those tickets, it'd be like, okay, I'm getting that
1: Express pass,
0: and I'm getting there early. I'm going to go to Universal. I'm going to spend the day and just have the time of my life, because that was, I can't tell you, this one might be one of my favorite Halloween Horror Nights because of how fast we got through those houses. Because a lot of people will come, and like my niece has come, like she's been here 6 times already. And she'll just come because she's got like an annual pass. And mm-hmm. She's got friends that get Halloween Horror Nights. So she'll just come try to do 2 houses. So she finally made it through all of them.
1: Wow.
0: But I'm a one and done kind of guy. And this was amazing last night. I mean, I still can't get over it. 849, 10 houses. What was your, well, we'll talk about what your favorite was coming up.
1: Okay.
0: All right.
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1027, the Hit Kicker Brevard's number one country. De Niro here live at Universal Orlando Resort talking Halloween Horror Nights. We went last night, had a great time. Tell you more about HHN coming up here after Dan and Shay.

0: say so. 1027 The Hit, Kicker Brevard's number one country, De Niro here at Universal Orlando Resort, celebrating Halloween Horror Nights 35, going on now through November 1st. Make sure you head over to thehitkicker.com and try to win your tickets. And this year is a big year. It's an anniversary year. They do it on the fives and the zeros. And Jack and Oddfellow are back. And, of course, that was an amazing haunted house, the Jack versus Oddfellow house. But there's a bunch of great houses, Stranger Things, Sinners, Evil Dead Burn, H.R. Blood and Guts. I enjoyed that one. Alien Abduction, Madlands, Cage Cannibals. Of course, Hellraiser is a big house this year. A lot of people love the Hellraiser house. I did. I liked it way more than I liked the movie. Well, what was your favorite house of the year? You've done them all three times, so you have a very, I mean, I don't know, are you too busy screaming to pick a favorite?
1: No, I'm definitely looking at everything because I do want to take it all in. People do a lot of work into these sets, into these houses, insane. You know? Like, you are walking through the movie in some of these places. So, I mean, the Jack and Oddfellow one is original, and it just has some things in it that I haven't seen yet.
0: Yeah.
1: I don't want to give too much away, but it is very, it's a fun house. It's very clowny fun house.
0: Yeah, I loved it. I thought it was fantastic, and I think it will be this year's house of the year.
1: And then I will say Hellraiser for the IP houses. That one was probably, there were definitely times I thought we were done walking through that house.
0: It's an incredibly long
1: house. And it kept going, and they kept scaring me.
0: Yeah, it's an incredibly long house.
1: Yes, it is.
0: It's really good, and that's what you want. You know, you're in line, and then you get a long house like that. I kept thinking, I cannot believe how big this house is.
1: Yes,
0: crazy good. And I got to tell you, it was, I didn't find it scary, but I loved the Ozzy house. The
1: Ozzy Osbourne house. Yeah, it was a great tribute.
0: I miss Ozzy, and I looked at it like a tribute to Ozzy, and I thought it was pretty cool. And you had the music going through the whole thing. You get to actually walk through the crazy train.
1: Yeah.
0: It was just a really, really, really neat thing. I was glad that they did that. I felt like, I can't believe it's been a year since
1: I know
0: Ozzy's been gone, over a year, but I really enjoyed that. And I liked the Caged Cannibals Madlands house a lot, too.
1: That one was a little crazy.
0: Yeah, I like that one a lot. But it's just such a good time. I love Halloween, and I know you do, too. And
1: of course.
0: It's just so nice that in Brevard, we're so close to over here in 45 minutes.
1: Oh, yeah.
0: You can go do this. It's just fantastic. More about Halloween Horror Nights, HHN 35, coming up.
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1027, the Hit Kicker, Brevard's number one country, De Niro live at Universal Orlando Resort. We had a great time at Halloween Horror Nights. We'll talk more about that coming up. 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

0: 1027, the Hick Hicker Brevard's number one country. 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And when you do that, take your own money, buy an HHN Halloween Horror Nights Express Pass, and do the scream early and just have the time of your life.
1: I mean, we're not telling you what to do, but you should really do that.
0: Yeah, you really should do it. It's absolutely amazing. The one thing I did not get to do because I just timed it wrong was I didn't get to see the show, the Nightmare Show Fuel. Mm-hmm. The Nightmare Fuel Show. You saw it.
1: I didn't catch it last night. I did see it at one of my points in the park. It is a really good show, and I think that's also why it's hard to get in, because I did try twice last
0: night. Yeah, people are talking about it, and people know it's a great show.
1: There's lines and all, but you want to make the time to try to do this show if you can. You know, there's fire dancing, there's sword swallowing, there's stunts. Like, it's very vampire circus.
0: Yeah, it looks incredible, and I was every time I went by, I was just a little bit too late. And Jody here at Universal said you want to try to be there about a half an hour before.
1: Oh, good tip.
0: It is a big theater, so if you want to check out those shows, give yourself about a half an hour before showtime. And there's like, I think there's four shows a night.
1: Oh, yeah, they definitely have shows throughout the night that hopefully you'll be able to catch one of them, because it's really good.
0: Yeah, and I was I was really thrilled with the Scare Zones this year. There's a bunch of great ones, the Fort Nightmares, if you got the little ones. And it's still kind of scary, but the Downtown Clown Town, the Killer Clowns from Outer Space,
1: they're so fun.
0: And I've never seen that movie, but I've seen merch forever.
1: Yeah.
0: I know what they are. Mm-hmm. And the outfits are just perfect.
1: They are.
0: I mean, it is perfect.
1: Yeah, they're walking around. It is the Killer Clowns from Outer Space.
0: The Killer Clowns from Outer Space. It is unreal. And Jack and Oddfellow, did you get to see them at the entrance of the park? Because when I was walking out, I saw them, and Oddfellow stopped and told me to have a nice evening. And these people are perfect. I mean, it's just amazing what they do here.
1: Yeah, these characters really get into it. I mean, they know what they're doing.
0: They know what they're doing. It's just amazing. The one pinhead that's talking inside of the Hellraiser, when you first like go in, it was just like, this is nuts. And there was an animatronic dog in one of these things. I think it was maybe Evil Dead Burn.
1: Yeah.
0: That's the best animatronic I've ever seen anywhere.
1: Yeah.
0: I've never seen anything like that. It was like, are you kidding me? What's this going to be like in 10 years?
1: Oh.
0: You know what I mean? I'm waiting for HHN 45.
1: No.
0: Because that dog was insane. It was like, are you kidding me with that dog? It's just absolutely nuts. We had a great time. If you can't tell, we love Halloween Horror Nights.
1: We really did.
0: And you will too. So get over to thehickhicker.com right now and enter to win your pair of HHN tickets.
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12: And I think about that a lot. I almost edit myself to a fault because I've been up there on that stage, and I've seen a lot of faces in front of me. And so I think about, okay, what am I going to say to everyone this time around? You know, how is it going to affect them? How are they going to digest this music? And I constantly think about that when I'm in the studio or in the process of making a record.

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2: Dallas, it doesn't matter how long it's been. 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

1027, the Hit Kicker, Brevard's number one country, Saturday, November 14th, USSSA Stadium in Vieira. 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

0: 1027, the Hit Kicker Brevard's number one country, De Niro, with our promotions, which MJ at Universal Orlando Resort for Halloween Horror Nights 35. One of my favorite things about coming to Universal and Halloween Horror Nights in general is buying stuff. I like to buy stuff in these stores.
1: We
0: always
1: like
0: get some good Jaws stuff, and I always like to get something that's themed for the something for the year. And this year's tribute store is almost like walking through a haunted house itself.
1: The tribute stores are always so fun. So if you just think, oh, it's just merch, like, no. Like you said, it's laid out in a way where it really is almost like walking through another house.
0: There is so much creepy stuff in that tribute store that I almost forgot to look at stuff to buy. Because I'm just looking at these
1: all the decorations,
0: like, creatures they have made, and these skeletons and skulls and stuff, and they're like in these glass, dirty glass cases. You're like, what is that? Is that real?
1: Yeah.
0: Inside this studio, they've got two heads. Like, of a guy that just works here, that you touch those things, and they're like actual heads. It is insane what they do over here.
1: I mean, we're at Universal. It's movie magic here, baby.
0: I wish they would start a Universal home decorating service where you can come in for a certain price. You can make my house look like some of this stuff because
1: really?
0: I would absolutely love it. Did you see anything that you can't wait to buy?
1: Did I see anything that I can't wait to buy?
0: Yeah, because I did, and I'm just not going to get it until we leave today.
1: Oh,
0: I didn't
1: want
0: to walk around with it last night. I'm going to get the Ozzy poster, the Halloween Horror Nights poster. And there's some great Terrifier merch as well that I,
1: our guy, Mr. De Niro here, is a big Terrifier fan and had a great interaction with Art last night as well,
0: Art the Clown Show, it was outstanding. I know there's different ones, but I was really happy with ours. And, man, we just walked up right at the right time.
1: Yep.
0: Like, I didn't know what to expect. And then some guy comes running down the street screaming. You're like, what is going on? Like, I just thought he was like a guy from a scare zone. I didn't realize the little show was starting up. And it was a lot of fun and interactive. And he messed with people in the crowd.
1: Yeah.
0: It was just a great time all the way around. I was really glad they brought it back for something this year.
1: Exactly.
0: The whole downtown Clown Town area, I liked a whole lot. It was one of my favorite scare zones of the night, if not my favorite. But yeah, I can't wait to go over there and buy some stuff just to go back through that tribute store again.
1: Mm-hmm.
0: You know, because I should have been taking a lot of pictures of stuff in there last night. And you just think, okay, it's a store, but it is so cool.
1: It really is.
0: That it is like it's like one of the haunted mazes. There's some really, really neat stuff in there. I just love what they do over here. They do it up, and they do it up perfectly.
1: Yeah.
0: Year after year after year for 35 years.
1: That's crazy.
0: It is crazy to think that this has been happening for 35 years. Since you were 5 years old, this has been happening here at Universal. And you can win your tickets all week long at thehitkicker.com. So get over there right now. You can't win it if you ain't in it.
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1027, the Hit Kicker, Brevard's number one country, De Niro Live, Universal Orlando Resort. We were at Halloween Horror Nights last night, where your worst nightmares are waiting for you. We'll talk more about it in just a little bit. Here's Ella Langley with Choosing Texas on the Hit Kicker. Just when

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1: He's a ranch hand in a pinch, man. Hotter than the red on the cattle brand. Cause she's a gold digger with a quick trigger. A cast iron skillet swinging lid flipper. Now he's a double wide on the county line. Sit

0: 1027, the Hit Kicker, Brevard's number one country. De Niro here live, Universal Orlando Resort. Went to Halloween Horror Nights 35 last night and had an absolutely spectacular time. Our promotions, which MJ was with me. She has been three times already this year and screamed just as much last night, I think, as you did the first time you ever came.
1: Probably.
0: Yeah. And there's all kinds of great things. My suggestion would be get the Express Pass.
1: Yes.
0: It's just quicker. You can do some more stuff. And there's also other upgrades you can get, too, like an RIP tour, Behind the Screams, Unmasking the Horror Tour, and more. You can check all that stuff out at Universal's website. But you actually did the RIP tour at one point this year.
1: I did.
0: And I saw people walking around last night in the groups.
1: Mm-hmm.
0: And you want to talk about getting through this. I mean, those people...
1: That is probably the top tier way. I mean, you're RIP, which means you are a VIP here at HHN. And someone takes you around to all the different houses. You get front of the line access. And before you go into each house, they're going to tell you a little bit about it. So you have more of a background and better understanding before you just walk into some of them. Because if it's one of their original houses, you may not know the full backstory to it.
0: Yeah.
1: It's and really cool.
0: Just a great idea, something I would like to try at some point. But we did the Scream early last night because you've got a Universal day ticket, and you've got your HHN ticket. They give you a wristband, and they open up some of these houses at 3 o'clock now.
1: Yep.
0: I think the event starts at 6:30.
1: Mm-hmm.
0: So that's, you know, almost 3 hours that you can go and check out some of these houses, which then gives you time to do everything else.
1: Yes.
0: You know, because you can go try the food.
1: Mm-hmm.
0: You can go see the shows. You can go see Art the Clown do all of his stuff. You can spend more time in the scare zones and the stores, which is all part of it for me. I like going
1: experience.
0: Into the little stores here. Yeah.
1: Yes.
0: I really do enjoy that. Just to see what they have new, because there's always something new.
1: Yeah.
0: I just love Halloween Horror Nights, love Universal. And, man, like I said, we were done last night, 8:49, all 10 houses.
1: I mean, they are open late for this event, but like you said, if that's not your thing,
0: yeah,
1: you could still come out and get this done within a reasonable time.
0: That's for whippersnappers. You know, those old guys like to go to Halloween Horror Nights, too. But, man, it gets to 10 p.m. I'm starting to freak out. Oh, my God, I got to work tomorrow. This is crazy. But we just had a great time last night. We'll tell you a little bit more about it coming up and how you can win tickets on us.
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10: 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Your neighbor's kid does it. And yes, it's the only socially acceptable way to carry a sword. Fencing. No, not the kind that keeps dogs in. This is the Olympic and Paralympic

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0: 1027 The Hit, Kicker Brevard's number one country. De Niro live at Universal Orlando Resort. We went to HHN 35 last night and just had a great time. Got to do all 10 houses. MJ tried some food. The scare zones were amazing this year. I like the... I'm a sucker for a scary clown, and they were everywhere. I mean, it was scary. If clowns ain't your thing, it might be too scary.
1: This is not the year for you, yeah.
0: But the killer clowns from outer space, I just love those. They're just absolutely perfect outfits. I mean, and they're having fun with people.
1: Oh, they're interacting. That's why you want to take your time through some of these scare zones, too, because, like, they'll interact with you. And, again, some of the set pieces that they have for them just incredible sitting out on the streets.
0: Yeah,
1: you know?
0: Like right now we're looking at some.
1: Yeah, we are.
0: And it's like, I don't know how you can come here during the day and just come to Universal and not be like, well, I got to get a ticket to come back to this tonight,
1: right?
0: Because I've
1: don't
0: seen this
1: see?
0: All in the daytime. I want to see when this stuff is like happening, because HHN, the premier Halloween event, maybe in the world. I mean, it's just
1: 35
0: HHN. 35 years of this. And we got to hit all 10 houses. My favorite was their original Jack versus Oddfellow house. And I know they're like the hosts and mascots of this year because they always bring them back. Normally it's one or the other.
1: Yeah.
0: But this year it's both of them. And the house was absolutely spectacular.
1: It was really cool.
0: Yeah. It's going to be House of the Year. I'm telling you right now. I think Terrifier was last year. This year, a Universal original house going to be House of the Year. It's easy to always just go to the IP, the movies that you know, because you feel like you're walking through the movies. But Universal knocked it out of the park with that house.
1: Oh, yeah.
0: And they've got Halloween fun at City Walk, too.
1: Sure do.
0: You went to the Dead Coconut Club, which they change every year, right?
1: Yes. So it is the Red Coconut Club, but always during Halloween Horror Nights, it changes to the Dead Coconut Club. And this year, the theme kind of goes along with one of the houses. So one of the houses here was Alien Invasion.
0: Yeah.
1: Where we were kind of on a farm, and then the aliens, you know, they're coming in and taking over. Well, that's very much what they did in the Dead Coconut Club. It is very spaceship up on top, like you're in the spaceship, and then down underneath, you're like in the corn mazes, and there's like it's very cool. So again, just another thing you can go check out, and you don't need a Halloween Horror Night ticket for that. You can just do that at City Walk.
0: Mm-hmm. That's another great thing, because they just do everything. They do it up so well. Mm-hmm. I mean, everything is done so well here. We always have a great time year after year. I've never left Halloween Horror Nights disappointed, ever. Even when I was coming as like a 20-year-old or whenever I was living over here. And so I was like, well, let's go to Halloween Horror Nights. I mean, it didn't go on nearly as long.
1: No.
0: And now you've got until November 1st. You can still come. So there's plenty of time for you to get over here and plenty of time for you to go to thehitkicker.com right now and register to win your tickets on us. And then might I suggest buying the Express Pass.
1: It might be worth the upgrade.
0: I recommend to everybody I talk to that's never been, buy your ticket when the tickets first come out, you know, and buy it for, you know, a date in advance, you know, so the tickets go on sale in August, you buy for October, a couple weeks later, you buy your express passes, and boom, you're in here, you do absolutely everything. That's the way to do it.
1: Look at you, professional.
0: Yeah, and now that you got the Scream early, where if you came to Universal during the day, they open up some of the houses like 3 p.m., man, you can absolutely see everything there is to offer.
1: Yeah?
0: Yeah, because I always have that FOMO, like, did I miss something? Did I miss something? Did I miss something?
1: Exactly, like, did I see it all?
0: Yeah, I want to make sure I see everything.
1: Yeah. So they're definitely giving you a chance to be able to do that. You just got to plan correctly.
0: And we did. And don't sleep on that tribute store. Mm-mm. Do not sleep on that tribute store. Walk through there. If you're into oddities and creepy stuff, it's like an oddities convention.
1: It really is.
0: In that place. It really is. Yeah. I almost forgot to look at merch. But now it's time for me to get out of here, go buy my Ozzy poster.
1: All right.
0: And we'll talk at you tomorrow at 3. See ya.
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12: 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Visit CumulusDigital.com to start outperforming today.

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0: 1027, the Hit Kicker Brevard's number one country. That wraps it up for me live from Universal Orlando Resort. Want to thank Jody and everybody here for their help and hospitality. It's always a good time at Universal. We'll be back in the studio tomorrow. I leave you tonight with Kane Brown.
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